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1: Showers and maybe thunderstorms tonight and tomorrow, the low 13, the high 25. More showers overnight and on Saturday, the Friday overnight low 15, the high on Saturday 25.
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3: Showers and maybe thunderstorms tonight and tomorrow, the low 13, the high 25. More showers overnight and on Saturday, the Friday overnight low 15, the high on Saturday 25.
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6: Showers and maybe thunderstorms tonight and tomorrow, the low 13, the high 25. More showers overnight and on Saturday, the Friday overnight low 15, the high on Saturday 25.
7: So long, snow. 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
1: Let me be your hero. 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
4: Showers and maybe thunderstorms tonight and tomorrow. The low 13, the high 25. More showers overnight and on Saturday. The Friday overnight low 15, the high on Saturday 25.
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5: Showers and maybe thunderstorms tonight and tomorrow, the low 13, the high 25. More showers overnight and on Saturday, the Friday overnight low 15, the high on Saturday 25.
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3: Showers and maybe thunderstorms tonight and tomorrow. The low 13, the high 25. More showers overnight and on Saturday. The Friday overnight low 15, the high on Saturday 25.
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3: Showers and maybe thunderstorms tonight and tomorrow, the low 13, the high 25. More showers overnight and on Saturday, the Friday overnight low 15, the high on Saturday 25.
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1: Showers and maybe thunderstorms tonight and tomorrow, the low 13, the high 25. More showers overnight and on Saturday. The Friday overnight low 15, the high on Saturday 25.
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To understand what's important here, you have to live here. 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
1: Good morning, I'm Dennis J. Puska. The monster fire in the bush north of Gogama, west of Highway 144, has grown again. It's been remapped to 3,200 hectares. Ontario 511 says Highway 144 is now open again, and it was cleared yesterday. The closure affected a stretch from Timmins past Gogama to the watershed sign. Kapuskasing is the place to be on Father's Day weekend for the annual Festival Saint-Jean Comedy and Music Festival at the Centre de Loisir. The event has grown to be one of the biggest in Northern Ontario, and committee chairman Andy Deschamps says that's because of the big names in Francophone entertainment that they draw in.
2: Like the comedy festival, we have Louis-José Hood, which is one of the biggest French comedian in probably in Canada. And so we have people coming from Quebec, from down south, even from other provinces. So we've seen tickets from pretty much everywhere.
1: Saturday's lineup includes Roxanne Bruneau and Melissa We Met, who are among the top Francophone singers in the country. The festival kicks off on the Friday, June 19th, with a visit from French school students who participate in a flag-raising ceremony and listen to a concert. There is a link to the Saint-Jean website where you can learn more about how to get tickets. Check your bank account. The one-time GST HST credit top-up payment as part of the new groceries and essentials benefit arrives today for eligible Canadians. It'll be equal to 50% of the GST HST credit received this past benefit year. The new benefit starts with quarterly payments next month. How much you'll receive depends on your family situation and income reported on your 2025 tax return. Maximum annual amounts are up to $679 for a single person, up to $890 for a married or common law couple, and up to $234 for eligible children under 19. And Prime Minister Mark Carney has launched AI for All, Canada's new national artificial intelligence strategy. He says over the next 5 years, the strategy will introduce new legislation, investments, and programs that ensure AI is adopted responsibly in a way that serves all Canadians, building trust, expanding opportunities, and reinforcing control of our sovereignty. It targets an additional $200 billion of economic growth to create 250,000 new AI-related jobs over the next 5 years and increase AI adoption for just over 12% to 60% by 2034. Carney says the strategy will provide up to 90,000 AI-related jobs and work placement opportunities for young Canadians and make our industries more competitive in the global economy. For these stories and more, go to MyCapHurstNow.com. Moose FM weather, you'll need a jacket and an umbrella today. You might get wet. Cloudy, 60% chance of showers. Risk of a thunderstorm, a high of 25. Cloudy showers tonight, a low near 12. More rain in the forecast.

0: asked for tomorrow, a high of 22, a low near 10. And for Sunday, sun returns back into the picture. It'll be a hot one with a high of 28, a clear overnight low of 14. Right now, under a mostly cloudy sky, it's 12 in Kapuskasing and in Hearst.
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0: That is Platinum Blonde and Somebody Somewhere on the Moose. Good morning. Happy Friday, everyone. It's Dennis J. Puska as we broadcast clear across our region from Hearst to Iroquois Falls and every community in between. 12 degrees across our region under a mostly cloudy sky. Yes, you're going to need a jacket and an umbrella today. Going to be a wet one with a high all the way up to 25 with showers and perhaps some thunderstorm activity. Carbon copy for tomorrow, but only a high of 22. The heat is back on Sunday. Sunshine and a high all the way up to 28 degrees. While this important traffic note today as you plan your weekend, so far as we know, Highway 144 from Timmins to Sudbury is now open. It was cleared yesterday, but it was closed from Timmins to the watershed sign because of that massive forest fire that is still burning out of control west of Highway 144. So that is important to note. Once again, Highway 144 is open at this hour after being closed yesterday. For more information, check out Ontario 511 and you can get the latest that is happening.
1: Putting Kappa's casing first. 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

0: Wouldn't it be nice to go down to Kokomo or a beach and just relax and enjoy the waves and the sand? The Beach Boys on the Moose. Good morning. It is almost 6:30. We're getting ready for another check of news and weather with yours truly. Coming up next at the bottom of the hour in our newsroom. And don't forget, you can sign up for news alerts that are delivered to your inbox. Further details over on our website. Click on the icon, the top right-hand corner of the screen, and you are all set. Well, it appears we're getting a little bit of reprieve of festivals and summer activities, at least this weekend. It is next weekend that it is going to be very busy with a lot going on. Of course, you've got the Timmins Ram Rodeo that'll take place next Friday and Saturday. That's going to be a massive event. All the rodeo fun, including barrel racing and calf roping, all the things like that, plus the Rotary Rib Fest and much more. And then on Father's Day weekend, Festival Saint-Jean in Kapuskasing at the Centre de Loisir. Now, tickets are available, but they are going fast. Lots of local and regional and big names in the Francophone music and comedy area. Tickets, again, going fast. You can get further information over on their website at saintjeancap.com.
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0: Moose FM weather. You'll need a jacket and an umbrella today. You might get wet. Cloudy, 60% chance of showers. Risk of a thunderstorm, a high of 25. Cloudy showers tonight, a low near 12. More rain in the forecast for tomorrow, a high of 22, a low near 10. And for Sunday, sun returns back into the picture. It'll be a hot one with a high of 28, a clear overnight low of 14. Right now, under a mostly cloudy sky, it's 12 in Kapuskasing and in Hearst.
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1: Good morning, I'm Dennis J. Puska. The monster fire in the bush north of Gogama, west of Highway 144, has grown again. It's been remapped at 3,200 hectares. Ontario 511 says Highway 144 is now open again, and it was cleared yesterday. The closure affected a stretch from Timmins past Gogama to the watershed sign. Kapuskasing is the place to be on Father's Day weekend for the annual Festival Saint-Jean Comedy and Music Festival at the Centre de la Loisirs. The event has grown to be one of the biggest in Northern Ontario, and committee chairman Andy Deschamps says that's because of the big names in Francophone entertainment that they draw in.
2: Like the comedy festival, we have Louis-José Hood, which is one of the biggest French comedian in probably in Canada. And so we have people coming from Quebec, from down south, even from other provinces. So we've seen tickets from pretty much everywhere.
1: Saturday's lineup includes Roxanne Bruneau and Melissa We Met, who are among the top Francophone singers in the country. The festival kicks off on the Friday, June 19th, with a visit from French school students who participate in a flag-raising ceremony and listen to a concert. There is a link to the Saint-Jean website where you can learn more about how to get tickets. Check your bank account. The one-time GSC-HSD credit top-up payment as part of the new groceries and essentials benefit arrives today for eligible Canadians. It'll be equal to 50% of the GSC-HSD credit received this past benefit year. The new benefit starts with quarterly payments next month. How much you'll receive depends on your family situation and income reported on your 2025 tax return. Maximum annual amounts are up to $679 for a single person, up to $890 for a married or common law couple, and up to $234 for eligible children under 19. And Prime Minister Mark Carney has launched AI for All, Canada's new national artificial intelligence strategy. He says over the next 5 years, the strategy will introduce new legislation, investments, and programs that ensure AI is adopted responsibly in a way that serves all Canadians, building trust, expanding opportunities, and reinforcing control of our sovereignty. It targets an additional $200 billion of economic growth to create 250,000 new AI-related jobs over the next 5 years and increase AI adoption for just over 12% to 60% by 2034. Carney says the strategy will provide up to 90,000 AI-related jobs and work placement opportunities for young Canadians and make our industries more competitive in the global economy. For these stories and more, go to MyCapHearstNow.com. Moose FM weather, you'll need a jacket and an umbrella today. You might get wet. Cloudy, 60% chance of showers. Risk of a thunderstorm, a high of 25. Cloudy showers tonight, a low near 12. More rain in the forecast for tomorrow, a high of 22, a low near 10. And for Sunday, sun returns back into the picture. It'll be a hot one with a high of 28, a clear overnight low of 14. Right now, under a mostly cloudy sky, it's 12 in Kapuskasing and in Hearst.
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0: Canada's Blue Rodeo, Lost Together on the Moose. Good morning. Great to have you with us on this Friday morning. 12 degrees across our region under a mostly cloudy sky. Rain in the forecast for today and tomorrow. Temperature hovering around the 22 to 25 degree mark. But don't look now. The heat is back Sunday with lots of sunshine all the way up to 23. Well, sports fans and hockey fans could be a little bit bleary-eyed this morning as they watch Game 2 of the NHL Stanley Cup Final, and the Carolina Hurricanes got off the mat. They were down 2-0 in the second period to the Las Vegas Golden Knights, forcing overtime, coming back to win it in overtime, and even that best-of-seven series at one game apiece. Now, the series shift back to Vegas for games 3 and 4. Game 3 will be tomorrow night at 8 o'clock, so that'll be fun to watch. But game number 4 is not until Tuesday night. Of course, this time of the year, those buildings down in the United States are so busy with other events and activities like concerts and what have you. So they've really got to shuffle in, shuffle out when they can find time to get these big games in. But Carolina playing well last night, and so far been a lot of chatter about Carolina and Vegas and the Stanley Cup Final, and it hasn't disappointed yet. Been some great hockey action. We'll see if games 3 and 4 live up to the first two.
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0: Those are the Kings of Leon and You Somebody on the Moose. Good morning. It is almost 7. A check of news and weather with yours truly coming up next at the top of the hour in our newsroom. And don't forget, you can sign up for news alerts that are delivered to your inbox so you're up to date of what's going on clear across our region. Easy to do so. 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Coming up next hour, we're going to talk more about the forest fires going on across our region, and maybe some of those fire bans are maybe in place or not in place in our various communities. Plus, we will also go inside the music with the Moose Vault of Musical Knowledge. Today, a song that maybe didn't do too well on the charts, but became a rock anthem and a big song for this hair band back in the 1980s. We will hear from the Scorpions coming up in about 20 minutes.
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0: Moose FM weather, you'll need a jacket and an umbrella today. You might get wet. Cloudy, 60% chance of showers. Risk of a thunderstorm, a high of 25. Cloudy showers tonight, a low near 12. More rain in the forecast for tomorrow, a high of 22, a low near 10. And for Sunday, sun returns back into the picture. It'll be a hot one with a high of 28, a clear overnight low of 14. Right now, under a mostly cloudy sky, it's 12 in Kapuskasing and in Hearst.
5: Spring is here. 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
1: Good morning, I'm Dennis J. Puska. The monster fire in the bush north of Gogama, west of Highway 144, has grown again. It's been remapped to 3,200 hectares. Ontario 511 says Highway 144 is now open again, and it was cleared yesterday. The closure affected a stretch from Timmins Pass Gogama to the watershed sign. Kapuskasing is the place to be on Father's Day weekend for the annual Festival Saint-Jean Comedy and Music Festival at the Centre de Loisirs. The event has grown to be one of the biggest in Northern Ontario, and committee chairman Andy Deschamps says that's because of the big names in Francophone entertainment that they draw in.
2: Like the comedy festival, we have Louis-José Hood, which is one of the biggest French comedian in probably in Canada. And so we have people coming from Quebec, from down south, even from other provinces. So we've seen tickets from pretty much everywhere.
1: Saturday's lineup includes Roxanne Bruneau and Melissa We Met, who are among the top Francophone singers in the country. The festival kicks off on the Friday, June 19th, with a visit from French school students who participate in a flag-raising ceremony and listen to a concert. There is a link to the Saint-Jean website where you can learn more about how to get tickets. Check your bank account. The one-time GST HST credit top-up payment as part of the new groceries and essentials benefit arrives today for eligible Canadians. It'll be equal to 50% of the GST HST credit received this past benefit year. The new benefit starts with quarterly payments next month. How much you'll receive depends on your family situation and income reported on your 2025 tax return. Maximum annual amounts are up to $679 for a single person, up to $890 for a married or common law couple, and up to $234 for eligible children under 19. And Prime Minister Mark Carney has launched AI for All, Canada's new national artificial intelligence strategy. He says over the next 5 years, the strategy will introduce new legislation, investments, and programs that ensure AI is adopted responsibly in a way that serves all Canadians, building trust, expanding opportunities, and reinforcing control of our sovereignty. It targets an additional $200 billion of economic growth to create 250,000 new AI-related jobs over the next 5 years and increase AI adoption for just over 12% to 60% by 2034. Carney says the strategy will provide up to 90,000 AI-related jobs and work placement opportunities for young Canadians and make our industries more competitive in the global economy. For these stories and more, go to MyCapHearstNow.com.
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1: Moose FM weather, you'll need a jacket and an umbrella today. You might get wet. Cloudy, 60% chance of showers. Risk of a thunderstorm, a high of 25. Cloudy showers tonight, a low near 12. More rain in the forecast for tomorrow, a high of 22, a low near 10. And for Sunday, sun.

0: returns back into the picture. It'll be a hot one with a high of 28, a clear overnight low of 14. Right now, under a mostly cloudy sky, it's 12 in Kappus Casing and in Hearst.
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0: Radiohead and Creep on the Moose. Good morning. 12 degrees across our region under a mostly cloudy sky with rain in the forecast for much of our area today as well as tomorrow. And that may help our fire rating, which in some areas is high to extreme. And in some communities, believe it or not, they do have fire bans in place. I know in Iroquois Falls and Timmins, there are fire bans in place and bans on burning. However, that is not the case in Kapuskasing and in Hearst. I got a call from the fire chief in Hearst who says, no fire ban in place right now, but they are closely monitoring the situation. So as you head out and about this weekend, make sure you take care if you're going to the cottage or going camping, that your campfire, maybe if you can do that, is well protected and well taken care of. That is very important. And if you are going to have a fire in the backyard, be careful of that as well. And we want to make sure everyone is safe. And we do hope this rain expected for our region is going to help the forest fire situation, especially along Highway 144 that is open at this hour after being closed yesterday. Ontario 511 has the latest.
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0: Well, this song came out in 1984. It didn't get a lot of love on the charts back then. Only went as high as number 25. The band is from Germany, the Scorpions, from the LP Love at First Sting, Rock You Like a Hurricane on the Moose Vaults of Musical Knowledge. In a Song Facts interview with the Scorpions, guitarist Rudolf Schenker said, "I think Rock You Like a Hurricane is a perfect rock anthem," which it was, "because it talks about attitude and sexuality." The video was directed by David Mallet, who had done AC/DC's You Shook Me All Night Long, Billy Idol's White Wedding, and credits him, Rudolf Schenker, the band leader of the Scorpions, with capturing the essence of the Scorpions, saying, "I want my MTV," he said. "Don't be serious. Let's get crazy. The video is about attitude, craziness, and much more." The song played at the NHL's Carolina Hurricanes home games for a number of years, and also played on Adam Sandler's film Little Nicky. During the scene when Nicky, played by Sandler, upon returning, says to his mother, "I'm gonna rock that place like a hurricane."
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0: Moose FM weather: you'll need a jacket and an umbrella today. You might get wet. Cloudy, 60% chance of showers. Risk of a thunderstorm, a high of 25. Cloudy showers tonight, a low near 12. More rain in the forecast for tomorrow, a high of 22, a low near 10. And for Sunday, sun returns back into the picture. It'll be a hot one, with a high of 28, a clear overnight low of 14. Right now, under a mostly cloudy sky, it's 12 in Kapuskasing and in Hearst.
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1: Good morning, I'm Dennis J. Puska. The monster fire in the bush north of Gogama, west of Highway 144, has grown again. It's been remapped to 3,200 hectares. Ontario 511 says Highway 144 is now open again, and it was cleared yesterday. The closure affected a stretch from Timmins past Gogama to the watershed sign. Kapuskasing is the place to be on Father's Day weekend for the annual Festival Saint-Jean Comedy and Music Festival at the Centre de Loisirs. The event has grown to be one of the biggest in Northern Ontario, and committee chairman Andy Deschamps says that's because of the big names in Francophone entertainment that they draw in.
2: Like the comedy festival, we have Louis José Hood, which is one of the biggest French comedian in probably in Canada. And so we have people coming from Quebec, from down south, even from other provinces. So we've seen tickets from pretty much everywhere.
1: Saturday's lineup includes Roxanne Bruneau and Melissa We Met, who are among the top Francophone singers in the country. The festival kicks off on the Friday, June 19th, with a visit from French school students who participate in a flag-raising ceremony and listen to a concert. There is a link to the Saint-Jean website where you can learn more about how to get tickets. Check your bank account. The one-time GST-HST credit top-up payment as part of the new groceries and essentials benefit arrives today for eligible Canadians. It'll be equal to 50% of the GST-HST credit received this past benefit year. The new benefit starts with quarterly payments next month. How much you'll receive depends on your family situation and income reported on your 2025 tax return. Maximum annual amounts are up to $679 for a single person, up to $890 for a married or common law couple, and up to $234 for eligible children under 19. And Prime Minister Mark Carney has launched AI for All, Canada's new national artificial intelligence strategy. He says over the next 5 years, the strategy will introduce new legislation, investments, and programs that ensure AI is adopted responsibly in a way that serves all Canadians, building trust, expanding opportunities, and reinforcing control of our sovereignty. It targets an additional $200 billion of economic growth to create 250,000 new AI-related jobs over the next 5 years and increase AI adoption for just over 12% to 60% by 2034. Carney says the strategy will provide up to 90,000 AI-related jobs and work placement opportunities for young Canadians and make our industries more competitive in the global economy. For these stories and more, go to MyCapHurstNow.com. Moose FM weather, you'll need a jacket and an umbrella today. You might get wet. Cloudy, 60% chance of showers. Risk of a thunderstorm, a high of 25. Cloudy showers tonight, a low near 12. More rain in the forecast for tomorrow, a high of 22, a low near 10. And for Sunday, sun returns back into the picture. It'll be a hot one with a high of 28, a clear overnight low of 14. Right now, under a mostly cloudy sky, it's 12 in Kapuskasing and in Hearst.
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0: That is Canada's Jan Arden and Good Mother, 100.9, 94.5, Moose FM, Campus Casing, and Hearst Biggest Variety. Good morning. Happy Friday, everyone. We get you ready for the weekend. Looks like we've got rain in the forecast today and tomorrow. Temperature hovering somewhere between the 22 and 25 degree mark before the sun and the heat is back on Sunday. Let's bring you our first installment of the community calendar and what's going on across our region. Well, there'll be an awareness walk for Indigenous youth and urban communities today beginning at 10 a.m. It leaves the Comfort Inn and goes all the way to the Sure Stay across the bridge. Everyone is invited to attend, wear orange and yellow and take part. Again, it gets underway at 10 from the Comfort Inn. The Campus Casing Horticultural Society's biannual plant sale takes place tomorrow from 8 a.m. to 2 p.m. over at 2 Ash Street. And also coming up, friends, the Royal Canadian Legion in Campus Casing is hosting the launch party of the album release for Logan Staley and the Riverbenders Saturday, June 13th at 7 p.m. at the Legion Hall. Tickets are $5. Doors open at 7. Logan and his band perform at 8. And Festival Saint-Jean is coming to Campus Casing Friday, June 19th and Saturday, June 20th to the Centre de Loisirs. Lots of local and regional entertainers, as well as some big names in the Francophone music industry. One of the biggest Franco events in the North. For ticket information, visit saintjeancap.com. And our community calendar returns later on this morning, shortly before 10, and various times throughout the day. If you'd like to get something on, 705-335-8555, the Moose FM Roadies Retail Text Line, or send us a message on Facebook and mycampersnow.com.
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0: Well, many of our iconic Canadian performers out on the road all summer long, and they're all still sounding absolutely incredible. That is Bryan Adams in Heat of the Night on the Moose. Good morning. It is nearly 8. We've got a check of news and weather with yours truly coming up next at the top of the hour in our newsroom. And among the stories we're following, including an update on the Timmins 9 forest fire that is burning on Highway 144, and also a traffic note to pass your way too. Plus, as well, we'll learn more about AI for All and an announcement made by Canadian Prime Minister Mark Carney, and the fact that that one-time GST, HST credit top-off is due in your bank account or mailbox over the course of the next several days. And then next hour, more of Northern Ontario's best music, and we'll talk more about the NHL Stanley Cup Final featuring two American teams as Canadian fans may be turning their attention to Mitch Marner, who's having a big run for the Vegas Golden Knights. Details coming up next hour.
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0: Moose FM weather. Yes, have a jacket or an umbrella handy, as you might get wet today. Some clouds, but a 60% chance of a shower or a thunderstorm, getting up to 25. Cloudy, rain tonight, a low near 12. Some clouds tomorrow, slight chance of rain. Breezy, daytime high 21, low at night 10. And the heat returns on Sunday, lots of sunshine, high of 28, a clear overnight low of 14. Right now, under a mostly cloudy sky, 13 in Kapuskasing and in Hearst.
6: Spring. 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
1: Good morning, I'm Dennis J. Puska. The monster fire in the bush north of Gogama, west of Highway 144, has grown again. It's been remapped to 3,200 hectares. Ontario 511 says Highway 144 is now open again, and it was cleared yesterday. The closure affected a stretch from Timmins Pass Gogama to the watershed sign. Kapuskasing is the place to be on Father's Day weekend for the annual

0: pretty much everywhere.
1: Saturday's lineup includes Roxanne Bruneau and Melissa We Met, who are among the top Francophone singers in the country. The festival kicks off on the Friday, June 19th, with a visit from French school students who participate in a flag-raising ceremony and listen to a concert. There is a link to the Saint-Jean website where you can learn more about how to get tickets. Check your bank account. The one-time GSC-HSC credit top-up payment as part of the new groceries and essentials benefit arrives today for eligible Canadians. It'll be equal to 50% of the GSC-HSD credit received this past benefit year. The new benefit starts with quarterly payments next month. How much you'll receive depends on your family situation and income reported on your 2025 tax return. Maximum annual amounts are up to $679 for a single person, up to $890 for a married or common law couple, and up to $234 for eligible children under 19. And Prime Minister Mark Carney has launched AI for All, Canada's new national artificial intelligence strategy. He says over the next 5 years, the strategy will introduce new legislation, investments, and programs that ensure AI is adopted responsibly in a way that serves all Canadians, building trust, expanding opportunities, and reinforcing control of our sovereignty. It targets an additional $200 billion of economic growth to create 250,000 new AI-related jobs over the next 5 years and increase AI adoption for just over 12% to 60% by 2034. Carney says the strategy will provide up to 90,000 AI-related jobs and work placement opportunities for young Canadians and make our industries more competitive in the global economy. For these stories and more, go to mycaphurstnow.com.
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1: Moose FM weather, yes, have a jacket or an umbrella handy, as you might get wet today. Some clouds, but a 60% chance of a shower or a thunderstorm, getting up to 25. Cloudy, rain tonight, a low near 12. Some clouds tomorrow, slight chance of rain. Breezy, daytime high 21, low at night 10. And the heat returns on Sunday, lots of sunshine, high of 28, a clear overnight low of 14. Right now, under a mostly cloudy sky, 13 in Kapuskasing and in Hearst.
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We don't like waking up early either, but the music makes starting the day a little bit easier. 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

0: That is Canada's Honeymoon Suite and one of their big hit songs, Feel It Again, on the Moose. Good morning. Happy Friday. Happy weekend, everyone. It's Dennis J. Puska, broadcasting clear across our region from Hearst, Jericho Falls, and every community in between. Great to have you alongside. About 13 degrees across our region. Some parts experiencing a little bit of rain this morning. Looks like rain is going to be in the forecast for most of the day today. So have a jacket and an umbrella handy. Going to get all the way up to 25. There is also a risk of a thunderstorm. More rain on the way tonight, down to 12, and then breezy. Slight chance of rain tomorrow, up to 21. But then things turn hot again. How about this? Sunny and hot for Sunday and Monday. Temperatures near 30. That's pretty wild. Well, last night, the Carolina Hurricanes pulled even in the NHL Stanley Cup Final with the Las Vegas Golden Knights. After falling behind 2-0, they came back and forced overtime and then won the game in overtime to get that series all even. They'll head to Las Vegas on Saturday night. I was on a sports talk show yesterday offering my comments on the Stanley Cup Final, and I knew the Carolina Hurricanes would have some bounce back in there, and Canadians are torn. The Carolina Hurricanes dumped the Montreal Canadiens out of the playoffs, so maybe they're not cheering for them. And what about cheering for the Las Vegas Golden Knights? Yes, Mitch Marner, the former Leaf, having a good run, leading candidate for the Conn Smythe Trophy. We'll see if he gets that or not, but boy, what a great series so far. Looking forward to watching Game 3.
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0: So many of our favorite songs have been used by sports teams over the years as whether intro music or pump-up songs, and this one certainly part of that. Guns N' Roses, welcome to the jungle on the Moose. Good morning. Hey, this morning, there's going to be an awareness walk for Indigenous youth and urban communities that'll take place in Campus Casing. It's going to start at 10 a.m. over at the Comfort Inn, and they're going to be walking all the way to the Sherstay Motel that is right across the bridge, raising awareness to foster inclusivity. So a very important event taking place. Now, you are invited, no matter where you live, to come out and participate in this walk. Make sure you wear orange or yellow, and you can take part in this awareness walk for youth in urban communities as we try to raise awareness to foster inclusivity. A pretty neat event going on later on this morning.
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0: Moose FM weather, yes, have a jacket or an umbrella handy, as you might get wet today. Some clouds, but a 60% chance of a shower or a thunderstorm, getting up to 25. Cloudy, rain tonight, a low near 12. Some clouds tomorrow, slight chance of rain. Breezy, daytime high 21, low at night 10. And the heat returns on Sunday, lots of sunshine, high of 28, a clear overnight low of 14. Right now, under a mostly cloudy sky, 13 in Campus Casing and in Hearst.
1: Spring. 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
1: Good morning, I'm Dennis J. Puska. The monster fire in the bush north of Gogama, west of Highway 144, has grown again. It's been remapped to 3,200 hectares. Ontario 511 says Highway 144 is now open again, and it was cleared yesterday. The closure affected a stretch from Timmins Pass Gogama to the watershed sign. Capus Casing is the place to be on Father's Day weekend for the annual Festival Saint-Jean Comedy and Music Festival at the Centre de Loisirs. The event has grown to be one of the biggest in Northern Ontario, and committee chairman Andy Deschamps says that's because of the big names in Francophone entertainment that they draw in.
2: Like the comedy festival, we have Louis-José Hood, which is one of the biggest French comedian in probably in Canada. And so we have people coming from Quebec, from down south, even from other provinces. So we've seen tickets from pretty much everywhere.
1: Saturday's lineup includes Roxanne Bruneau and Melissa We Met, who are among the top Francophone singers in the country. The festival kicks off on the Friday, June 19th, with a visit from French school students who participate in a flag-raising ceremony and listen to a concert. There is a link to the Saint-Jean website where you can learn more about how to get tickets. Check your bank account. The one-time GST-HST credit top-up payment as part of the new groceries and essentials benefit arrives today for eligible Canadians. It'll be equal to 50% of the GST-HST credit received this past benefit year. The new benefit starts with quarterly payments next month. How much you'll receive depends on your family situation and income reported on your 2025 tax return. Maximum annual amounts are up to $679 for a single person, up to $890 for a married or common law couple, and up to $234 for eligible children under 19. And Prime Minister Mark Carney has launched AI for All, Canada's new national artificial intelligence strategy. He says over the next 5 years, the strategy will introduce new legislation, investments, and programs that ensure AI is adopted responsibly in a way that serves all Canadians, building trust, expanding opportunities, and reinforcing control of our sovereignty. It targets an additional $200 billion of economic growth to create 250,000 new AI-related jobs over the next 5 years and increase AI adoption for just over 12% to 60% by 2034. Carney says the strategy will provide up to 90,000 AI-related jobs and work placement opportunities for young Canadians and make our industries more competitive in the global economy. For these stories and more, go to MyCapHurstNow.com.
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1: Moose FM weather. Yes, have a jacket or an umbrella handy as you might get wet today. Some clouds, but a 60% chance of a shower or a thunderstorm getting up to 25. Cloudy rain tonight, a low near 12. Some clouds tomorrow, slight chance of rain. Breezy, daytime high 21, low at night 10. And the heat returns on Sunday, lots of sunshine, high of 28. A clear overnight low of 14. Right now, under a mostly cloudy sky, 13 in Kapuskasing and in Hearst.
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0: The great music keeps rolling right along here on The Moose with Bass's Bass. And I cry, good morning. Nice to have you with us. Well, the hot, dry weather recently has sparked up a whole bunch of forest fires in our region. Maybe the rain over the next several days will cool things a little bit. I know Timmins 9 continues to be out of control on Highway 144 west of that highway. 144 is now open this morning after being closed yesterday because of that forest fire, but you need to keep track just in case they close it suddenly at Ontario 511. But it is a good reminder that if you are headed out to campsites this weekend or perhaps to the cottage, that be mindful of fire bans that are in place in those areas. I know Iroquois Falls and Timmins both have fire bans in place. Kapuskasing and Hearst do not, so that is important to note. But just be mindful of your fire if you do have one at the cottage or at the campsite. Be careful of that. And also, if you're having a fire pit going in your backyard, be careful of that as well. Things are still fairly dry, and we want everyone to be safe during this time.
1: 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Kapuskasing and Hearst's biggest variety.
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0: That is Remy Shand, and take a message on the Moose. Good morning. It is almost 9. Well, as you get ready for the weekend, make sure you take Moose FM with you wherever you go. We've got awesome show hosts with Ricky, Tyler, and Kenny. Plus, we've got the latest information for you with lots of news and weather to go around. 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That is that non-denominational program that's full of gospel Christian music and a positive, encouraging message. 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
0: Moose FM weather. Yes, have a jacket or an umbrella handy, as you might get wet today. Some clouds, but a 60% chance of a shower or a thunderstorm, getting up to 25. Cloudy, rain tonight, a low near 12. Some clouds tomorrow, slight chance of rain. Breezy, daytime high 21, low at night 10. And the heat returns on Sunday, lots of sunshine, high of 28, a clear overnight low of 14. Right now, under a mostly cloudy sky, 13 in Kapuskasing and in Hearst.
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1: Good morning, I'm Dennis J. Puska. The monster fire in the bush north of Gogama, west of Highway 144, has grown again. It's been remapped to 3,200 hectares. Ontario 511 says Highway 144 is now open again, and it was cleared yesterday. The closure affected a stretch from Timmins Pass Gogama to the watershed sign. Kapuskasing is the place to be on Father's Day weekend for the annual Festival Saint-Jean Comedy and Music Festival at the Centre de la Loisirs. The event has grown to be one of the biggest in Northern Ontario, and committee chairman Andy Deschamps says that's because of the big names in Francophone entertainment that they draw in.
2: Like the comedy festival, we have Louis-José Hood, which is one of the biggest French comedian in probably in Canada. And so we have people coming from Quebec, from down south, even from other provinces. So we've seen tickets from pretty much everywhere.
1: Saturday's lineup includes Roxanne Bruneau and Melissa We Met, who are among the top Francophone singers in the country. The festival kicks off on the Friday, June 19th, with a visit from French school students who participate in a flag-raising ceremony and listen to a concert. There is a link to the Saint-Jean website where you can learn more about how to get tickets. Check your bank account. The one-time GST HST credit top-up payment as part of the new groceries and essentials benefit arrives today for eligible Canadians. It'll be equal to 50% of the GST HST credit received this past benefit year. The new benefit starts with quarterly payments next month. How much you'll receive depends on your family situation and income reported on your 2025 tax return. Maximum annual amounts are up to $679 for a single person, up to $890 for a married or common law couple, and up to $234 for eligible children under 19. And Prime Minister Mark Carney has launched AI for All, Canada's new national artificial intelligence strategy. He says over the next 5 years, the strategy will introduce new legislation, investments, and programs that ensure AI is adopted responsibly in a way that serves all Canadians, building trust, expanding opportunities, and reinforcing control of our sovereignty. It targets an additional $200 billion of economic growth to create 250,000 new AI-related jobs over the next 5 years and increase AI adoption for just over 12% to 60% by 2034. Carney says the strategy will provide up to 90,000 AI-related jobs and work placement opportunities for young Canadians and make our industries more competitive in the global economy. For these stories and more, go to MyCapHearstNow.com.
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1: Moose FM weather, yes, have a jacket or an umbrella handy, as you might get wet today. Some clouds, but a 60% chance of a shower or a thunderstorm, getting up to 25. Cloudy, rain tonight, a low near 12. Some clouds tomorrow, slight chance of rain. Breezy, daytime high 21, low at night 10. And the heat returns on Sunday, lots of sunshine, high of 28, a clear overnight low of 14. Right now, under a mostly cloudy sky, 13 in Kapuskasing and in Hearst.
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0: 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That's the Tragically Hip and Courage. Good morning. Happy Friday, everyone. Great to have you with us. Well, so many neat events going on in our region over the next a little bit, including on Father's Day weekend. We have got the Festival Saint-Jean, the music and comedy festival that takes place at the Centre de Loisirs. Now, Friday is the comedy night, and they've got some great acts performing there. And then on Saturday, they've got some of the top performers in the Francophone music industry on stage. Now, tickets are going quickly, but you can get yours as well, and they are available at stjeancap.com. But it sounds like it's going to be an awesome event. Now, the Festival Saint-Jean, one of the top festivals in Northern Ontario, they get people literally from everywhere, so it's going to be a lot of fun as they get ready to mark that big event, Father's Day weekend.
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0: Moose FM weather. Yes, have a jacket or an umbrella handy as you might get wet today. Some clouds, but a 60% chance of a shower or a thunderstorm getting up to 25. Cloudy rain tonight, a low near 12. Some clouds tomorrow, slight chance of rain. Breezy, daytime high 21, low at night 10. And the heat returns on Sunday, lots of sunshine, high of 28, a clear overnight low of 14. Right now, under a mostly cloudy sky, 13 in Campus Casing and in Hearst.
5: 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Like my belt.
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0: I saw these guys back in the 1980s when they had just changed their name to Rockin' Hyde, and I heard them perform this song, and they were absolutely amazing. Rockin' Hyde, I Will, on The Moose, Good Morning. Well, everyone has been talking about that GST, HST money that is going to be available in our bank accounts and maybe in our mailboxes as early as today. Some people say, hey, that's free money. Other people don't, because you know it's through GST and HST and all sorts of stuff like that. But the amount you get depending on your tax return from the past year. But it's funny, when you get that money, it seems to poof. It's already gone. It's already spoken for, whether you've got a bill to pay or maybe you're working around the home trying to get some projects done. And that little bit of extra money that you're going to see, that goes perfect towards one of the areas you're trying to fix up or something you're trying to buy. And I know I'm thinking, well, when that money comes in, might be great to get some potting soil for my planter boxes and get some flowers and start making the backyard, or as we like to call it, Puskas Park, all fancy and ready to go for officially the run of summer.
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0: That's a great song from the 1980s, Till Tuesday, and voices carry on the Moose. Good morning. It is almost 10. We've got a check of our community calendar on the way next. And friends, that's going to do it for me on this edition of our program. Thank you for being with us. A reminder, stay with us all weekend long for the very best in specialty programming. We got awesome show hosts. We've also got plenty of news and weather to go around. And on Sunday morning from 10 to 10:30, you've got Tim Routes, Hope Radio. I'm back in the chair Monday morning at 6 a.m. We have got a fresh conversation starter for you. The Moose Vault of Musical Knowledge, where we go inside the music that we play. And we'll also scout how your weekend was. All happening on Monday. Hope you can join me. Until then, friends, be safe, be well. Have yourself a fabulous weekend. I'm Dennis J. Puska. Be good, stay out of trouble. I'll try to do the same. God bless. Good night, Dick.
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0: Moose FM weather. Yes, have a jacket or an umbrella handy, as you might get wet today. Some clouds, but a 60% chance of a shower or a thunderstorm, getting up to 25. Cloudy, rain tonight, a low near 12. Some clouds tomorrow, slight chance of rain. Breezy, daytime high 21, low at night 10. And the heat returns on Sunday, lots of sunshine, high of 28. A clear overnight, low of 14. Right now, under a mostly cloudy sky, 13 in Kappa's Casing and in Hearst.
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4: Moose FM weather. Have a jacket or an umbrella handy as you might get wet. A high of 25 today with some clouds and about a 60% chance of a shower or an afternoon thunderstorm. Showers tonight, a low near 12. Some clouds tomorrow. Slight chance of rain. It'll be breezy. High of 21, a low near 10. And the heat is back for Sunday. Sunshine, a high of 28. A clear overnight low of 14.
5: Ah, spring in northern Ontario. The animals awaken, the streams and rivers begin to flow with the melting snow and reveal potholes as deep as gold mines. Welcome to spring on the Moose.

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0: Hey, it's Dean Tripp live on location right now at J&B Cycle and Marine, 950 Riverside Drive in Timmins, because here in Northern Ontario, weekends are meant to be spent outdoor. And whether that's heading to the camp or checking out a fishing spot or just enjoying the trails with some friends, getting outside is a big part of life up here, which is why I'm at J&B Cycle and Marine for their Get Ready to Ride sales event, which is underway. And one machine getting a lot of attention right now, the Polaris Ranger XP1000. Premium, over $1,000 off. This side-by-side is designed to bring the whole crew along. Plenty of room for passengers, gear. I mean, imagine just loading it up for a weekend at the camp, bringing the family, a few buddies, or just heading down the trail with some friends. That is what these machines are really all about, making it easier to share all of those outdoor memories and adventures. So take advantage of the Get Ready to Ride sales event going on right now at J&B Cycle and Marine, 950 Riverside Drive, right here in Timmins.
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4: Moose FM weather. Have a jacket or an umbrella handy as you might get wet. A high of 25 today with some clouds and about a 60% chance of a shower or an afternoon thunderstorm. Showers tonight, a low near 12. Some clouds tomorrow. Slight chance of rain. It'll be breezy. High of 21, a low near 10. And the heat is back for Sunday. Sunshine, a high of 28. A clear overnight low of 14.
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Yeah, when I walk on by, girls be looking like Debbie Fly. I pick to the beat, walking down the street in my new The Freak. Yeah, this is how I roll, animal print pants out control. It's Red Bull with the big ass fro, and like Bruce Lee, I got the clout. Yeah, girl.

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0: Hey, it's Dean Tripp live on location today in Hollinger Park in Timmins for the Camp Life RV Show, where you're going to find all of your favorite brands of RVs. 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I could get quite comfortable in this RV here they got me set up in, and you gotta come see it for yourself. 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
10: Moose FM weather. Have a jacket or an umbrella handy as you might get wet. A high of 25 today with some clouds and about a 60% chance of a shower or an afternoon thunderstorm. Showers tonight, a low near 12. Some clouds tomorrow. Slight chance of rain. It'll be breezy. High of 21, a low near 10. And the heat is back for Sunday. Sunshine, a high of 28. A clear overnight low of 14.
11: So long, snow. Spring is here.
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5: Moose FM weather. Have a jacket or an umbrella handy as you might get wet. A high of 25 today with some clouds and about a 60% chance of a shower or an afternoon thunderstorm. Showers tonight, a low near 12. Some clouds tomorrow. Slight chance of rain. It'll be breezy. High of 21, a low near 10. And the heat is back for Sunday. Sunshine, a high of 28. A clear overnight low of 14.
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1: Good afternoon, I'm Dennis J. Puska. There's apparently no stopping Timmins 9. A forest fire still burning out of control north of Gogama and west of Highway 144. It grew to the size of 3,365 hectares overnight. Also, that's the size of almost 8,400 football fields. Keep an eye on Ontario 511 to determine whether Highway 144 is open. Another fire just northwest of that one is only 1.5 hectares. The MNR considers it under control. Kappa's Casing is the place to be on Father's Day weekend for the annual Festival Saint-Jean Comedy and Music Festival at the Centre de Loisirs. The event has grown to be one of the biggest in Northern Ontario, and committee chairman Andy Deschamps says that's because of the big names in Francophone entertainment that they draw in.
2: Like the comedy festival, we have Louis-José Hood, which is one of the biggest French comedian in probably in Canada. And so we have people coming from Quebec, from down south, even from other provinces. So we've seen tickets from pretty much everywhere.
1: Saturday's lineup includes Roxanne Bruno and Melissa Ouimet, who are among the top Francophone singers in the country. The festival kicks off on Friday, June 19th, with a visit from French school students who participate in a flag-raising ceremony and listen to a concert. There is a link to the Saint-Jean website where you can learn more about how to get tickets. Check your bank account. The one-time GST-HST credit top-up payment as part of the new groceries and essentials benefit arrives today for eligible Canadians. It'll be equal to 50% of the GST-HST credit received the past benefit year. The new benefit starts with quarterly payments next month. How much you receive depends on your family situation and income reported on your 2025 tax return. Maximum annual amounts are up to $679 for a single person, up to $890 for a married or common law couple, and up to $234 for eligible children under 19. And Prime Minister Mark Carney has launched AI for All, Canada's new national artificial intelligence strategy. He says over the next 5 years, the strategy will introduce new legislation, investments, and programs to ensure AI is adopted responsibly in a way that serves all Canadians, building trust, expanding opportunities, and reinforcing control of our sovereignty. It targets an additional $200 billion of economic growth to create 250,000 new AI-related jobs over the next 5 years and increase AI adoption from just over 12% to 60% by 2034. Carney says the strategy will provide up to 90,000 AI-related jobs and work placement opportunities for young Canadians and make our industries more competitive in the global economy. For these stories and more, go to MyCapHurstNow.com.
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1: Moose FM weather. Have a jacket or an umbrella handy as you might get wet. A high of 25 today with some clouds and about a 60% chance of a shower or an afternoon thunderstorm. Showers tonight, a low near 12. Some clouds tomorrow. Slight chance of rain. Will be breezy. High of 21, a low near 10. And the heat is back for Sunday. Sunshine, a high of 28. A clear overnight low of 14.
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0: Hey, it's Dean Tripp today, live on location in Hollinger Park in Timmins, where the Camp Life RV show is underway, and so many individuals have already made their way out here to see the hundreds upon hundreds of RVs that are lined up here today to take your camping adventures to the next level. And we're talking all three major dealers here on site, your favorite brands, and savings that are huge. Like this RV I'm in right now, just under 300 bi-weekly. Sometimes I wonder, I would rather live in this RV than my apartment, and that seems more affordable. I'm not kidding around. This RV I'm in is absolutely beautiful for being just under $300 bi-weekly OAC. So come on down, take a moment today. It's a little rainy out there, but you know what you run into when you're camping? Rain. And when you are inside one of these RVs, that isn't gonna bother you. Some of these are heated, they have AC, full kitchens. My goodness, my description isn't enough. Take some time today, come on down to Hollinger Park in Timmins. It's the Camp Life RV show going on today. You don't want to miss it.
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4: Moose FM weather. Have a jacket or an umbrella handy as you might get wet. A high of 25 today with some clouds and about a 60% chance of a shower or an afternoon thunderstorm. Showers tonight, a low near 12. Some clouds tomorrow. Slight chance of rain, will be breezy, high of 21, a low near 10. And the heat is back for Sunday, sunshine, a high of 28, a clear overnight low of 14.
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0: Hey, I'm Dean Tripp, and I'm live on location today in Hollinger Park in Timmins, where the Camp Life RV Show, the biggest RV show in all of Northern Ontario, is taking place right now. 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
4: Moose FM weather, have a jacket or an umbrella handy as you might get wet. A high of 25 today with some clouds and about a 60% chance of a shower or an afternoon thunderstorm. Showers tonight, a low near 12. Some clouds tomorrow, slight chance of rain, will be breezy. High of 21, a low near 10. And the heat is back for Sunday. Sunshine, a high of 28, a clear overnight low of 14.
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0: Hey, it's Dean Tripp live on location today in Hollinger Park in Timmins for the Camp Life RV show going on right now. And this is by far the largest RV show in all of Northern Ontario. You make the drive down here to Hollinger Park in Timmins today. 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We're talking savings of up to thousands upon thousands of dollars right now. And on top of that, all three of the major dealers are here, all your favorite brands. And of course, the savings are huge. And they got everything from an RV that you can pop right up onto the back of your truck to these large luxury RVs like the one they got me set up in right now. I tell you, this is essentially a tiny home on wheels. So don't wait. It's a little rainy out there today, but you know what happens when you go camping? You're usually going to run into a little bit of rain. 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Again, here live in Hollinger Park in Timmins, it's the Camp Life RV Show.
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4: Moose FM weather, have a jacket or an umbrella handy as you might get wet. A high of 25 today with some clouds and about a 60% chance of a shower or an afternoon thunderstorm. Showers tonight, a low near 12. Some clouds tomorrow. Slight chance of rain, will be breezy. High of 21, a low near 10. And the heat is back for Sunday. Sunshine, a high of 28. A clear overnight low of 14.
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0: Well, if there was ever a Friday you should leave work a little bit early, today is the day. 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
6: Moose FM weather. Have a jacket or an umbrella handy as you might get wet. A high of 25 today with some clouds and about a 60% chance of a shower or an afternoon thunderstorm. Showers tonight, a low near 12. Some clouds tomorrow. Slight chance of rain. It'll be breezy. High of 21, a low near 10. And the heat is back for Sunday. Sunshine, a high of 28. A clear overnight low of 14.
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0: Moose FM, good afternoon. That was the Northern Pikes Girl with a Problem. And of course, you got the St. Jean Festival going down June 19th and the 20th. Lots going on there. 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Google the St. Jean Festival. And that'll get you where you need to be to make sure you are going to be able to get in and enjoy all those amazing activities.
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6: Showers and the risk of a thunderstorm tonight, the low 12 degrees. More showers during the day and overnight tomorrow, the high 21, the low 10. Sunny and 26 on Sunday.
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0: Billy Joel, the longest time, Moose FM. Good afternoon. Welcome to the show. Looks like Seth Rogen is looking to reboot The Littlest Hobo, and he's looking to do the dog drama in Canada. Another reboot. If you're wondering why reboots happen all the time, it's because DVD sales are no longer like a thing. So you kind of have to go with something that's guaranteed to bring a bit of nostalgia and raise a bit of money, or else you're not going to get anything after the fact, right? You won't have DVD sales and whatnot to continue bringing in that income. But yeah, The Littlest Hobo. I know that one's about a dog. Never seen an episode of The Littlest Hobo. I feel like that one predates me quite a bit. So I'll be curious to see what Seth Rogen's take is going to be on it. Like, Seth Rogen, usually known for comedy, or, you know what, I guess it's legal now in Canada, like pot comedies and things like that. Oh, did you see the movie when he, did you see the one where he makes pickles? That was a good one. But yeah, a reboot of The Littlest Hobo, Seth Rogen's version, and he's doing that here in Canada.
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0: Stacey's mom, Fountains of Wayne. Yes, the song that allowed many young adolescents to poke fun at their friends for many, many a night. All right, so there are some fire bans that are going on around the, around all of Northern Ontario right now. The Timmins District under a full fire ban that is stretching from, you know, South Porcupine, Porcupine, Schumacher, Gogama, the Mattagami First Nation, and Shining Tree. Of course, this is all in response to the 1,100 hectare fire going on just outside of Gogama, which, to put in perspective, imagine 15 soccer fields lined up. Sorry, 15? Did I say 15? I meant 1,500. 1,500 soccer fields. If you line those up, now you're roughly looking at the size of the wildfire that fire crews are battling right now from ground and air. I read today that it's become stable, but still out of control, which to me, it's like an Alanis Morissette lyric. Like, isn't that ironic? But I'm glad that there's been some progress, because I can only imagine, like, when you are up against Mother Nature, that is a hard battle to win. And I can only imagine these crews who are out there fighting that fire, how exhausted, how tired, just all around what it must be like to have that job. So a big thank you. Big thank you to all of them.
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2: Showers and the risk of a thunderstorm tonight, the low 12 degrees. More showers during the day and overnight tomorrow, the high 21, the low 10, sunny and 26 on Sunday.
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0: Moose FM, good afternoon. All right, let's ride on the coattails of some social media posts. Let's get into some, what is it, Friday? A social Friday today. How about that? What were we talking about? Ways to bond with your coworkers. This yesterday we were talking about the worst possible retreats, like the history of the worst retreats ever. Anyway, honestly, just spill the tea and be instant besties. You're young, aren't you? You can tell. Yeah, they're young because they can still spill the tea and make besties. When you reach a certain age, that's no longer a thing because you don't want a bestie anymore, right? You want someone you can be like, hey, joke around with during work, and then when you leave work, just be like, hey, they don't exist anymore. Hurrah! Sam, oh, you brought fudges? She brought fudgesicles that are in the freezer. Shut the door. I'm 87% fudgesicle. All right, this break's over. I found out that one of our sales members brought fudgesicles, and they're in the freezer. So what do you expect? What would you do? Would you keep talking, or would you go get a fudgesicle? That's right. That's right. That's what I thought.
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8: Showers and the risk of a thunderstorm tonight, the low 12 degrees. More showers during the day and overnight tomorrow, the high 21, the low 10, sunny and 26 on Sunday.
9: The days are getting longer, and the shorts are getting shorter.
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0: Did you know Timmins has a nickname, Wintucky? It's like a well-known local nickname, which is really, really weird. Had no idea about this till yesterday. Learned yesterday. And the part that's weird is 11 years ago, my best friend, who's an Austin Film Festival winner, and I, we started writing a script about a fictional town called Wintucky. And we just kind of placed it in Ontario because that's where we're from. But anyway, 11 years later, you know, we still work on this. We're still putting it together. A lot of work. And our agent, right, gave us two insane emails with like, here's what we got to do. So we were like, okay, we have to decide where Wintucky is. So we were like, it doesn't matter if it's in Ontario, right? We're just going to Google any place named Wintucky in Canada. Turns out Timmins goes by the nickname Wintucky. That's where I am. That is the weirdest thing ever, to create a fictional town and then 11 years later find out that the story you're still working on and producing is actually about the town where I am right now. Isn't that a little weird? Right? I am in Wintucky. I am in my own story right now because it's a story about a small town radio station in Wintucky. Somehow I ended up in my own story. That is super weird.
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1: 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Welcome to spring on the Moose. Yo!

0: Matchbox 20, unwell. Who's been talking to you? Great. Oh, what are we talking about? There are a lot of fire bans going on, all right? If any of this information's incorrect, blame Google. You can only do so much research. You try calling a municipality and getting a straight answer. You can't even get past the triage part of the phone conversation. But anyway, yeah, this part is not to make light of. I mean, this fire over in Gogama, it's like yesterday it reported to be the size of 1,100 hectares, okay? Here's perspective for that. Imagine 1,500, that's 1,500. You probably knew that. If you didn't, what's up? 1,500 soccer fields. That's how big 1,100 hectares is. At least that's what my comparison search gave back, which is absolutely nuts. Okay? So let's just take a moment, think about all those fire crews out there who are risking a lot, battling this blaze from air and on ground. And let's just take a moment and make sure we really appreciate that, because sometimes you think, oh, the job I have, it's really hard. Yeah. Imagine battling a fire the size of 1,500 soccer fields.
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7: Showers and the risk of a thunderstorm tonight, the low 12 degrees. More showers during the day and overnight tomorrow, the high 21, the low 10. Sunny and 26 on Sunday.
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1: I'm Bob McIntyre. There's apparently no stopping Timmins 9. The forest fire still burning out of control north of Gogama and west of Highway 144. It was last mapped at 3,346 hectares. More relatably, that's the size of almost 8,400 football fields. Keep an eye on Ontario 511 to determine whether Highway 144 is open. Another fire just northwest of that one is only 1.5 hectares. The MNR considers it under control. Two Constance Lake First Nation residents are facing a combined 6 drug trafficking charges following a seizure at a Hearst motel room on Wednesday. Anishinaabe Police Service searched a room and a vehicle and recovered suspected fentanyl, methamphetamine, meth tablets, oxycodone tablets, suboxone tablets, cash, a replica firearm, and drug paraphernalia with an estimated value of $105,000. A 41-year-old and a 57-year-old from Constance Lake are up on 3 drug possession charges each and 1 count each of possession of property obtained by crime over $5,000. A full list of charges is on our website. The fundraising effort to build a new emergency department at Timmins and District Hospital has shifted out of what Foundation Executive Director Jason Laneville calls a silent campaign. Already at $20 million, the push is now on to hit the $30 million target. The keynote speaker at the campaign launch was Dr. Chris Loretto, the longtime director of Emerge. He says a lot has changed in the life of the hospital. One example is the equipment taking up treatment space.
2: This wasn't the case 32 years ago. We didn't have all this equipment, but we need it now for the work that we do. And the one thing the foundation always did is that when we asked, we got it. And we didn't ask because we liked it. We asked because we needed it.
1: Early on, the hospital treated 20,000 patients a year in the ER. That number is now 43,000. Check your bank account. The one-time GST, HST credit top-up payment as part of the new groceries and essentials benefit arrives today, if you're eligible. 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

0: The Tragically Hip. And you know what's hip? Going to the St. Jean Festival. Yes, indeed. I've been over on their Facebook page. And you know what you find over on their Facebook page? Everything that's going on at the St. Jean Festival. Yeah. What, did you think it was just going to be pictures of kittens or something? Anyway, it's going to be a really great time, June 19th and 20th. Make sure you secure your entry into the St. Jean Festival. There's going to be a lot of entertainment, a lot of vendors, a lot of delicious things to try and experience. So don't hesitate. 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Who actually remembers a website when you hear it on the radio? Google the St. Jean Festival. That'll take you where you want to be, and that way you don't have to remember what the website is. 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
2: Showers and the risk of a thunderstorm tonight, the low 12 degrees. More showers during the day and overnight tomorrow, the high 21, the low 10, sunny and 26 on Sunday.
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4: Only another couple of months, and the snow in your yard will be gone. Happy springing from the Moose.

0: Alessia Cara, Trust My Lonely. Yes, loneliness. I am well versed in loneliness. Moving to a new city, turning 40, realizing that at 40, you're not interested in making new friends or going out and having a good time. Last time I tried to go to a bar, someone in the line outside, they were looking for a lighter, and someone said, "Hey, ask the old guy if he's got one." That's when I felt a tap on my shoulder and realized my days of going to a bar are over. It's done. That's a young person's game, right? I'm sorry if you're still going to a bar and you're over 40, but you should probably stop now. It's time to take on a little hobby I call doing puzzles, all right? Go to the store, buy yourself a puzzle, take it home. That's your life now.
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0: Motley Crue, girls, girls, girls. Motley Crue, eh? The one band. They'll do a farewell tour every year just to make sure they juice their fans a little more. Motley Crue fans are big, too. Like, you do not insult Motley Crue to a Motley Crue fan. I like Motley Crue. I saw them during their first farewell tour. How many have they done now? Like 30, 32, 33 farewell tours since then? They just keep doing them. Like, this time we mean it. We're not going to play a show after this tour. And then the tour ends, and then a year later, they're like, guess what, everybody? Huge news. We're doing our farewell tour. And everyone's like, wait a second, but I've already seen your farewell tour twice. How many times do you get to do a farewell tour, Motley Crue? How many times are you going to take Tommy Lee's riddled bones and put them on that lame roller coaster? When you first hear about the roller coaster, you're like, that's cool. He's going to be like zipping around the entire arena. No, it's just a circle. It was a little underwhelming. But at the same time, Tommy Lee's up there. And I think that would be a little nuts to kind of have him ripping around. He barely keeps up anyway. The last thing you want is Tommy Lee zipping around an arena, get hit in the eye with a stick.
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6: Showers and the risk of a thunderstorm tonight, the low 12 degrees. More showers during the day and overnight tomorrow, the high 21, the low 10, sunny and 26 on Sunday.
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1: I'm Bob McIntyre. There's apparently no stopping Timmins 9, the forest fire still burning out of control north of Gogama and west of Highway 144. It was last mapped at 3,346 hectares. More relatably, that's the size of almost 8,400 football fields. Keep an eye on Ontario 511 to determine whether Highway 144 is open. Another fire just northwest of that one is only 1.5 hectares. The MNR considers it under control. Two Constance Lake First Nation residents are facing a combined 6 drug trafficking charges following a seizure at a Hearst motel room on Wednesday. Anishinaabe Police Service searched a room and a vehicle and recovered suspected fentanyl, methamphetamine, meth tablets, oxycodone tablets, suboxone tablets, cash, a replica firearm, and drug paraphernalia with an estimated value of $105,000. A 41-year-old and a 57-year-old from Constance Lake are up on 3 drug possession charges each and 1 count each of possession of property obtained by crime over $5,000. A full list of charges is on our website. The fundraising effort to build a new emergency department at Timmins and District Hospital has shifted out of what Foundation Executive Director Jason Laneville calls a silent campaign. Already at $20 million, the push is now on to hit the $30 million target. The keynote speaker at the campaign launch was Dr. Chris Loretto, the longtime director of Emerge. He says a lot has changed in the life of the hospital. One example is the equipment taking up treatment space.
2: This wasn't the case 32 years ago. We didn't have all this equipment, but we need it now for the work that we do. And the one thing that the foundation always did is that when we asked, we got it. And we didn't ask because we liked it. We asked because we needed it.
1: Early on, the hospital treated 20,000 patients a year in the ER. That number is now 43,000. 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Showers and the risk of a thunderstorm tonight, the low 12 degrees. More showers during the day and overnight tomorrow, the high 21, the low 10, sunny and 26 on Sunday.
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0: 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I know you like drinking beer in a parking lot and setting things on fire and cooking meat over that fire. So you get to look forward to that. You get to look forward to some live entertainment and the Demolition Derby. Cap Craze, all the things wrapped in one.
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3: Showers and the risk of a thunderstorm tonight, the low 12 degrees. More showers during the day and overnight tomorrow, the high 21, the low 10, sunny and 26 on Sunday.
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0: The Paolas never said I loved you. Moose FM, how you do? How you do? Good afternoon. Good afternoon. Seth Rogen is going to be doing a reboot of Littlest Hobo, the dog drama. He's doing that here in Canada. It's going to be weird, right? I didn't even know dogs could smoke pot. I had no idea. But it's going to be interesting to see what Seth Rogen does with this. I guess he did do that movie about the pickles. That, I mean, it still involved the green plant. You gotta let him still involve the green plants. As long as there's something like that in the film, I think he's okay. But yeah, it looks like he's going to be doing this with a collaboration between a couple of different studios. Yeah, bringing back the Littlest Hobo. A new dog drama coming to Canada.
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0: Moose FM, Joan Jett, do you wanna touch me? Oh yeah, oh yeah. That's how that went. I don't listen to the music when I'm in here, by the way, right? I watch it. I mute and think and then try to come up with something good to say, come up with very little and progress. You know, and it's neat because recently I heard that 10,000 hours of doing something makes you an expert, right? But the second 10,000 hours is when you start to fall off. And if I'm being very honest and transparent, I am falling off. I am falling off the radio thing. I'm not sure how much longer I got doing this. Maybe a few more months, I think. And then, I don't know. I feel like I'm just becoming ragey. And with that, I'm out of here. TGIF, enjoy your weekend. I'll catch you Monday. Same place, same time. Moose FM.
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5: Showers and the risk of a thunderstorm tonight, the low 12 degrees. More showers during the day and overnight tomorrow, the high 21, the low 10, sunny and 26 on Sunday.
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1: I'm Bob McIntyre. There's apparently no stopping Timmins 9, the forest fire still burning out of control north of Gogama and west of Highway 144. It was last mapped at 3,346 hectares. More relatably, that's the size of almost 8,400 football fields. Keep an eye on Ontario 511 to determine whether Highway 144 is open. Another fire just northwest of that one is only 1.5 hectares. The MNR considers it under control. Two Constance Lake First Nation residents are facing a combined 6 drug trafficking charges following a seizure at a Hearst motel room on Wednesday. Anishinaabe Police Service searched a room and a vehicle and recovered suspected fentanyl, methamphetamine, meth tablets, oxycodone tablets, suboxone tablets, cash, a replica firearm, and drug paraphernalia with an estimated value of $105,000. A 41-year-old and a 57-year-old from Constance Lake are up on 3 drug possession charges each and 1 count each of possession of property obtained by crime over $5,000. A full list of charges is on our website. The fundraising effort to build a new emergency department at Timmins and District Hospital has shifted out of what Foundation Executive Director Jason Laneville calls a silent campaign. Already at $20 million, the push is now on to hit the $30 million target. The keynote speaker at the campaign launch was Dr. Chris Loretto, the longtime director of Emerge. He says a lot has changed in the life of the hospital. One example is the equipment taking up treatment space.
2: This wasn't the case 32 years ago. We didn't have all this equipment, but we need it now for the work that we do. And the one thing the foundation always did is that when we asked, we got it. And we didn't ask because we liked it. We asked because we needed it.
1: Early on, the hospital treated 20,000 patients a year in the ER. That number is now 43,000. 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Showers and the risk of a thunderstorm tonight, the low 12 degrees. More showers during the day and overnight tomorrow, the high 21, the low 10, sunny and 26 on Sunday.
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8: Showers and the risk of a thunderstorm tonight, the low 12 degrees. More showers during the day and overnight tomorrow, the high 21, the low 10, sunny and 26 on Sunday.

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We know it's good, and so's the next one. 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
4: Showers and the risk of a thunderstorm tonight, the low 12 degrees. More showers during the day and overnight tomorrow, the high 21, the low 10, sunny and 26 on Sunday.
2: Spring is such a great time of the year. Hit the driving range on Saturday, shovel the walks on Sunday.
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5: Showers and the risk of a thunderstorm tonight, the low 12 degrees. More showers during the day and overnight tomorrow, the high 21, the low 10. Sunny and 26 on Sunday.

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